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1: Heavy at Triple K Road in Velker. The road is spelled V-O-E-L-K-E-R Drive. Took the 633 William Lincoln George, 633 WLG, again Triple K in Velker. 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

0: Winnebago and 41. The Compliance Fund T-ball coach is sitting on the side of the overpass. The data is in team range.
1: Monroe. Number 43 can be as well, Monroe.
0: Number 42.
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41 and 94 if you want to keep an eye out on it as well. 44 and 49 and Reed's Corners headed southbound. A gray Hyundai Sonata, no plates, tinted windows, occupied type 2 is all over the roadway in varying speeds. They passed Carter Road and then turned westbound on Burr. The caller's willing to make a statement. There's also damage to the back passenger side.

23 Nesterbrook, three motorcycles described as sport bikes were speeding westbound on 23 after passing the complainant. The complainant is not calling.

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1: Pepper.
0: For Eden Rally, clear all county units for me to board.

Double O, Gemini Way. Crisis is requesting Jonathan Zilka picked up for Sector 51. He's been calling Crisis for the last 2 weeks. He does have an altered mental status and is very paranoid and delusional. Part of his delusions are with law enforcement, and that the presence could set him off and potentially be uncooperative. Not aware of any weapons, no drinking.

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Someone is operating farm equipment, and there's also a cow booing.

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0: Copy, target

Western Brown, last name is Thomas Brown. First name is Charles Adam, Tom, Henry Edward, Robert, Ida, Nora Edward. Female black, date of birth is 3/13/1956, 03/13/1956, Federal Account.

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1: 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Can I send northbound electric assist?
0: Yeah.
1: 10-4, northbound, copy.
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Star coming from Lightstar 2-1. 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

0: 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So far, it just sounds like it was a dark-colored Ford Focus. 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
1: 141, section 2, 26 is 42.

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Turn on get Aspen, Wisconsin Auto, Henry Adam Dom 33, HAT 33, turn on get Aspen.

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0: Wolfpack 395.
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0: Also, that's a kind of 4101.

Dodge, just keep out a wrong way driver. 151 northbound from Smoot, northbound SL Fountain Lane.

0: 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Beyond Fenton, by Douglas.
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0: requested a phone call. 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
1: Silly bug, I'm a call.

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0: Sheriff 71.
1: 71.
0: Sheriff 84. Sheriff 150. North 42.
2: 42.
0: North 31.
2: Good.
0: We're beneath it, just cleared. We'll pound 383.
2: Alright.
0: Pound 395. I'm good. Also, that's kind of 421.

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They went southbound in Los Arrow, just north of Los Arrow. It's an automatic crash notification from an iPhone. 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
0: The officer saw on the phone on Highway 41, there's no incident. 21's back in service.
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1: Yes.
0: Sheriff A 3.
1: Yes.
0: Sheriff A 8. Sheriff 71.
2: 71.
0: Sheriff 150.
2: 150.
0: Nora 31.
2: Good.
0: Ruben 558.
2: Ruben 7.
0: Hunter 83.
2: Okay.
0: Hunter 395.
3: 395.
0: Hunter 301.

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She said she had a dream, and now she needs emergency care and is not providing any symptoms. She keeps saying outside help.

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1: Two units at once, I copied. 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Who else is calling?
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0: Sheriff 150.
1: 74.
0: Nora 31. Urban 536 is 10-6, Urban 550.
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0: Wilpon 383.
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0: Check on a disabled vehicle, Highway 151 northbound at Highway 41. It's going to be in traffic. It's a white Honda Pilot. They're working on the patrol.
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1: 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Georgia, check it in.
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0: Charlie Dispatch, this is Brandon, Fire Department. Is it on 49 or is it on Brandon Road?
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0: 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We are on the scene.
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0: 2675 is on the scene. It is the township burning brush pile. At this time, we're not going to put any water on it.
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0: 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Go ahead.
1: 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Checkpoint William Hand, 1801. WA 1801.
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0: Move this fire call into a controlled burn that's being done by the town of Matoman.
1: What is the location or what's the address?
0: No address. It's going to be north of Liner Road, south of Brandon Road, about halfway in between.
1: 10-4, if you could just let us know when they're done then.
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0: Greenlight Tony took a call of a white semi hauling wood by what looked like it was going to fall off of it. It was last seen eastbound on 23 from A in Greenlight Tony.
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1: 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You gave him 2 minutes there. He should have been through here already. 10-8.
0: Yeah, 4-7-50.

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1: Six, just add another 28 to the call when you're ready.
0: 10-4, go ahead.
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0: 3:30. What's on 3:39? 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

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Super, sir, please.

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0: we're not able to pick up. 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
0: Sure, 46.
1: Good.
0: Sorry, I was looking at the Greenfield one. The Willow Tulsa one looks like would be state pickup.
1: Copy, standby.

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1: I think a reckless driving complaint occurred in the area of E and KK. Stated that it was a blue SUV, plate of AMKK 2236 was swerving in opposite lane and speeding. RP would like phone contact. No longer following.
0: Tell them.

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1: 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They are doing CPR.
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1: North Main at West Midway with Wisconsin, Adam William, Boy 8585, AWB 8585, North Main, West Midway.
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0: 10-4, Sheriff Brady.

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1: Go ahead.
0: It's 7151 northbound. It was north of 26 in Dodge County. It's a semi that is swerving. It's pulling a white box trailer. It says Metro Trailer in blue letters on the side. The cab is blue.
1: 10-4.

0: 727.
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0: last of Tom M. Frank. Tom, first of Alex, common spelling, middle M. Mary, male white. Birthday 310-85-031-01985. Just looking for status, and if you could log in, please. I'm having MDC issues.
1: 725. Sheriff 48. Sheriff 48, glad. 9576 to the back of the phone, and I'll be on. I'll start now. Sheriff 48.

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2: Sheriff, what do you say?
1: Sheriff, 46, please.
2: 76, but I have control of this fire on deck, then.
1: Copy, Sheriff, 46. Sheriff, 45.
2: Drop.
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0: of Roosevelt Park and 7320 Winnebago Drive. It's going to be for a female that is in the parking lot by her vehicle. 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It's going to be by a Honda Odyssey. 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
1: Uh-huh.

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0: Just advising you're 15 minutes into incident.
1: Copy that. Fire is out. Just checking for any extension. A little overall.
0: Come on.
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0: 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I'm 1082, by the way.
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0: We'll be transporting you to St. Agnes. 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

0: Ambulance is asking if you can respond to the address to try to make contact with the husband to advise him that she's transported to the hospital.
1: Transportation said that he was on his way here while she was still at the park. So I'm waiting here for him with the dogs instead of their

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0: dispatch from Tonopah Mike, engine 451.
1: 451.
0: 451 is clearing a scene on Dixon Road.
1: 10-4, is 455 still there?
0: 455 is still there, but they will be clearing shortly.
1: 10-4.

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1: Engine 455 is clear of the scene.
0: 10-4, 455.
1: Follow that county life, star 202.
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1: Subject 1 from the fire, Gavin Alex, 5912. Do you log in a suspect contributing here in the call, please?
0: I'm working on it.

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1: 1060.
0: Copy, Sheriff 46.
1: 70 at 46.

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0: calling. 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
1: 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Do you have any specific locations you want?
2: Is set up a perimeter at this point?

0: That's far, you think?
1: Alaska, tell me what's true. West of where my squad is on the map.
0: Right now, I got 800 in Quinnipiac County. I'm coming from the north, spinning the guy to take off.

0: north for volume.
1: 3-2-1, 3-3-1. I can see a pretty decent ways to the west here. Again, I'm
0: looking just west of Lakeshore. You want to sit, I guess, further west just to monitor that area in case it crosses?

Bud. Nick, is there any chance you can cruise over there by Culver's and put a couple pencils in that last parking stall in that parking lot so we can get the concrete truck in there? 10-4.

appears there's a ground blind or a tree stand on the property of W6612 Curve Road in the field towards everybody's west on

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0: The others we work it off of is N9427.
1: Sheriff 138 to 155.
2: There was no direct mention in that case of a firearm, but just played six that he has one with. He's got an extensive history with burglaries, obviously, so it's more than likely he's come across firearms and could have one. I think he might have maybe been crashing in one of the standings where he was located to. Also, Winnebago County advised if we need any more bodies to just record.

0: Are you going to that address? I'm Lincoln.
1: Affirmative, and that will be their property that we're on right there with all the ice shanties.
0: That works.

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2: R 46, go ahead.
1: I sent you a civil complaint.
2: 10-4.

starting to track with 155 dog shortly here. Anybody that sees him, don't try to pursue him on foot. Call out the location and I'll be mobile, especially with the unknown of the 1032 possession.

0: 7, go ahead. Are you able to get a hold of Ronnie and see if anybody's home here?
1: I'll give him a call, let you know.
0: I don't have any cell phones on me. I'm in his driveway right now.

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Is there something you need? No, he had sent a message to a neighbor, apparently, and that's why I came over here. 10-4, he owns that land where the shanty field is, so. 10-4, we're just gonna hang out here and keep the perimeter. Nick, John Noble's heading over there now to check Ronnie's house. It is not locked, it is open. Yeah, I think that was the concern, and I got a 48 here with me now. Okay, he'd be driving a white F-150, so that'd be him when he gets there.

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1: Yeah, 10-4.

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I think we're on his track. Copy. We see you. Just keep us updated on directions if we lose you. 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

0: I believe we're on a path with these antisocial things. 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And you should be headed straight west from us.
1: Copy. We're on thermal above you. We're not seeing anything.
0: Yeah, I would just go look to the straight picture, I think, for these cattails, because you could be hidden in this water. The cattails are so thick. I don't know if you'll pick them up with thermal.
1: Copy. We can see you guys. We'll try visual.

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0: 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Where do you want them responsive?
1: Just have them stage at the lake, Spring Lincoln for now.
0: Copy, 5-8.

0: press up.
1: Did you make it through the marsh? 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

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Another 100 yards, we'll go west. I could hear you guys, and there's a wood path to the marsh that we're walking on right now.

0: you just to go straight back the way you came and we'll have the ambulance up here. That's all right, we'll do that. 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It'll be a property probably 100 yards or so to your east. Copy.
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1: You can clear us from that last call and show us responding.
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0: 7-2, go ahead.
1: I'm clear from your court. I'll in the back to get one for a bad appointment.
0: 10-4-7-2.
2: Directly south of them, if that's where you want to have the ambulance come to, they can pull up the driveway there.

0: dispatch, may I?
1: Yeah, go ahead.
0: 554 is going to be staged on Lincoln Road.
1: 10-4, 554.
2: And there's a 4-year-old and 7-year-old there alone. I believe that there is a grandmother there, but stated that she's not all with it.
1: 10-4.

0: Oh, it's on like 500 in Sandine, first responders in dispatch.
1: 500, go ahead.
0: They're requesting you to respond. It's going to be by address 10-9414 Lakeshore Drive, and just wait for them there.

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1: Medline, can you put us on a transfer from Ripon Hospital to St. Ignace, and their current status is en route to the hospital?
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0: Greg, cell phone 41 from Scott Street, white semi with orange trailer with Illinois plates. It was going about 80 miles per hour, almost off the accident, weaving in out of traffic.
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Plate 580YWN. That comes back to a Paul Walsh out of Kiel.

0: 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I'm answering the call.
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0: 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I'm on the Fed edition right now.

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1: Toby, did you open Journey prior to 961?
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Repeat states that there's some cable work being done 2 hours ago, and they were unmarked individuals. No vehicles or weapons were seen, but they would like contact from an officer.

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You put me back on my crash. 1, 2, 5, 6, 5, 4.

0: RP is going to be a quick trip at 1123 West Johnson Street for a hit and run occurred at 41 in Johnson. Suspect vehicle is a small gray Ford SUV, last seen northbound on 41, was a older male white.
1: Over.
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1: 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I'm out on that railroad call. The arm's still stuck down. But somebody did just come through. It didn't work. 10-4.

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0: 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Robert over Victor, 197-203. 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
2: 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I'm going to start at the Bradley Ave address. I'll be out.

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He was punched in the jaw. He could stage at this time.

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Sent you another call, 204 South Drummond Street. The original RP call back stated just after you left that the neighbor parked in the yard and was arguing with the RP.

Bye-bye. Oshkosh Hutch Shepherd, Illinois 28, Charles Davis 87959, Stevie 87959, Oshkosh Hutch Walden. 10-5.

0: West Division at the center. It's Wisconsin plate, partially obstructed. 220 is what I got. Gray Oldsmobile, West Division at the center.
1: Zephyr.

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1: 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Adam Victor Mary, 9085. 151 South Bomberman, Randy.
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2: 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I'm not getting back to Wisconsin or Virginia. Can you try to get assistance, please?

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Happy 5 58.

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1: Have a good day.